0: 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Every hour. Music don't stop.
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And we gotta get away. 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I already miss you with all of my soul. So before we both get old, I think we gotta

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2: 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Transvale FM.